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1: 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The Doobie Brothers.
2: 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And many more. The Beatles. 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
2: 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Creedence Clearwater Revival.
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